0: 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But remember to tag them first for identification purposes.
1: Not long ago, for a

This big M1 right here holding it down for my people, army crew. International African Revolution in the house. Nah, I mean, the first thing I gotta say is Roma Matija. If you know what that means, let's mix

I've killed a hell of a lot of people to get to this point. I went on what the movie advertisements refer to as a roaring rampage of revenge. I roared, and I rampaged, and I got bloody satisfaction.

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Per lei, le spicciere, per il miracolo, ma le spicciere. Guarda ragazzi, spicciere, baby, io ho. Madame, le spicciere, le uomini, le spicciere, le uomini, le girls, le spicciere, ma le spicciere, ma le spicciere, ma le spicciere, ma le spicciere, ma le spicciere, when I catch a smile, oh, the better, the new, the better, let me on the cats be joined, and the bits of door again, you're back home, and you guys speak your mouth, oh, the bitter, the open, now the speaker to Joe Mouth is there, what on earth, this is guitar. Thank you. Oh, I can't know, there's a beautiful, I just speak your mouth.

0: again, or am.
1: Chams of job and leave us up to the aperture. I'm a game of the speak of the boys, my mouth is there. Oh, we can always sell them out, we should have a oh, we can always sell them out. Wait on the door.
0: I cannot speak of now with the gamble, you can't have the idea on Pons Bert. And yeah, that's right. Thank you. I can't even speak for any word now. A lovely the steps. I cannot speak now. I love now, I feel now with a bat. Run a girl that seems to want a couple of dust. I cannot speak, you want more better, but then don't speak yours. What did I would like this select thing, folk song, West of America, folk song.
1: I'm afraid I'm a dust, but do you have the night?

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I don't know, guess me, don't know, America, she's a tub, the very time, they would spit it, empty, flip it back. You go no about 11 minutes, cause you have no idea, why do not the judge, these are the, what again, the old girls, and then, what

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A hit is a hit. And this, my friend, is not a hit. A hit is a hit.

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We now had a voice and all turning, our message getting louder. Nothing there could stop us rising up to meet their fast

folks for better things, good for him, made a mockery of it. Before feeding finals, straight back into the system they supposedly despise. What was once the black flag of anarchy was now a

names. Last name. Middle name. Surnames used. Religion. Date of birth. Passport number. Place of birth. Country. City. State. Province. Nationality. Sex. National identification number. Marital status. Home address. Apartment number. Street. City. State. Province. Postal zone. Country. Home telephone number. Present occupation. Employer. Home and street address. Business telephone number. Business fax number. Purpose of his trip. Intention.

children and animals. Small victims of multinational exploitation and abuse of the third world. Except that it's not the third world, it's our world. A world that is fast becoming a barren, lifeless desert. It's a multinational, systematically great poison to pollute this once fertile paradise.

call out to all the youth in the ghettos, suburbs, villages, townships. To all the kids who download this song for free, by any means. To all the kids short on loot but high on dreams.

mad scientist, an insane person with advanced knowledge of one of more sciences, a worker engaged in scientific studies and research. Classifications are made according to scientific specialties, with drum machines, synthesizers, and vocal modulation. OX88 has now been classified as mad scientist.

2011, Atari Teenage Riot, and some people ask if it's still necessary. Well, very much so. While some people still live in the illusion of a colorless society because of Barack Obama, when in fact, racism still eats the beating hearts of men every day, and the new slavery is incarceration in total effect, with even more black males in prison now than in 18-

0: this teenage riot! Atari Teenage Riot! Who's ever gonna believe your story, man?
1: The Nazis would have strangled Einstein in his grip if they had known!

But the voices still resonate when we look at the future of control technologies. The walk in the park will be a walk in the dark if we don't act.